difficulty breathing. 1312 Route 8, cross of Shaw Road and Hardscrabble Road. For a 69-year-old female, difficulty breathing, high blood pressure. 60 David 2, 2002.

1312, Rowdy. Bridgewater, difficulty breathing. 1312, Rowdy. Puff Road, Stall Road, and Hard Travel Road. For a 69-year-old female, difficulty breathing, high blood pressure. 6282, 20 Delta.

for suspicious activity. It'll be 1315 Erie Boulevard West on the phone with a Hoffman Car Wash employee reporting a homeless male in the rear behind the fence. White male, unknown age, wearing a red shirt, currently with a machete, chopping at the trees at the back.

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4: 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It's going to be apartment C is in Charles. Callers are Shirley Ward. Her 2-year-old male is missing. It's a nonverbal autistic. He's gone for at least 30 minutes now. He's wearing neon yellow swimming trunks, no shirt, curly blonde hair, heavier set, brown eyes. Unknown where he is now.

that fell on me to follow this call from the alarm company that told me to receive that radio 1108 Grandmother Moon for 67 male, and that's all I need to have. 15 to 20 minutes.

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2: At 2015.

And one, it's verbal only, as far as we're aware. Caller advisor, mother is using narcotics and verbal with her. The mother is going to be a 30s white female, Opel Bunce. She's with a Damien, 30s white male. It's her husband. They're both using narcotics in their residence. Caller's waiting outside.

Central Nevada County, injury swelling to ball, 7 Bartlett Road. Central Nevada County, injuries from a fall, 7 Bartlett Road. Central Nevada County, injuries from a fall, 7 Bartlett Road, crossing Orchard Ave and Whitford Ave and White Sound. For a 65-year-old female, upper right arm fracture from a fall, 17A Adam 1, 2018.

0: Pardon, he is number 5, call from Frank Ferraro, 7-digit line. Said he would find himself, his father, and his dog dead by morning and then disconnected. Address from RMS.
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carbon monoxide detector going off, negative illness. So please identify her for a COM no illness, 732 Utica Street for our carbon monoxide detector going off, negative illness at 2032.

0: Need to point put out, it's a gray minivan driving recklessly on 81 in Brewerton, southbound. I'm just coming into your county, came in by NOCA ambulance.
1: Got a human plate? Got it, thank you.

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0: Onondaga, is still anyone available to take a call for a TLC on 81 southbound anymore?

0: going to be mile marker 55.581 southbound in Homer. PD is on scene looking for an eval.
1: Was it after an MVP?
2: About my MVA I had last night?
3: 2035.
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1: Charter Base acknowledging call, waiting crew.
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0: Ave, Gilmore Village, apartment B David 3, crosses Hazelhurst and Lawrence. For a 44-year-old male with blood pressure abnormalities, he has 26 Adam 2, 2038.
1: Fire control, Roger, 140.
0: 140?
1: 140 is arrived.
0: I'm seeing 2038.

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The caller had to call the landlord to get him out a few hours ago, 2041.

0: Yeah, 012 northbound, nearest cross, given that road, Tom Tran, New York, King Henry, X-ray 4893. KHX 4893. I'm all set, no need for checks.
1: Repeat.
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0: 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We're also sending law enforcement 2045.
1: Gabriel 2929, first man.
0: 2046. Going to be two issues to that Joshua CID 377.2 Edward 4 and 377.2 Edward 5.

0: Professor.
1: Southbound Route 12 near the Route 8 ramp. Trailer plate Charles Frank 41950. CF 41950. Get to the car right here in a second.

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1: I-6, I-Range is going to be near 42077 North George, 42077 NG.

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1: 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They're moved into the big parking lot. I'll fill everything in later.

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3: 57, I copy.

Kelsey Road, 0840 Whitestown. Kennedy County, all cars, be on the lookout information. Special attention, Halsey Road, State Route 840, Town of Whitestown. Be on the lookout for a gray Nissan SUV, New York Reg, KJM 6604, King George, correction, King John Mary 6604. Vehicle is now southbound on 840. RP believes either intoxication or texting. Erratic operations. Vehicle is crossing over lines.

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0: 1552 Taylor Ave. Speak with the caller stating her daughter ran off, not answering her phone. It's a 19-year-old female, Marsha Fika Mar Muhammad, 19-year-old Asian female.
1: Copy.
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0: Right, sir.
1: 1626 Genesee Street, Catholic Charities. 1626 Genesee Street, Catholic Charities. Speak with the caller. Wasn't making sense. Just kept laughing and advising that she was not high. And her staff wouldn't let her friend in there.

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0: 3-0.
1: I just took a phone call for a potential domestic going on near Site 11 at Cayuga Lake State Park. Just sounds like a male screaming at somebody. For the time being, sounds adorable.
0: Appreciate it.

0: The person that called believed it's near site 811-811.
1: Tyler.

0: Crash notification. There's no further information at this time. We are trying to hold up.
1: Hold on 14.

12 Andy's Ave, 12 Andy's Ave, caller's in Austin Spencer. So his stepfather was also his landlord, swinging with him. Also trying to legally evict him and took his door off and just took it further.

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0: Ambulance to sick person, 467 Maryland Drive. Ambulance to sick person, 467 Maryland Drive. They're across the Fairwood Drive East and Miranda Drive. For a 67-year-old female, was just released from the hospital 2 days ago. Now vomiting, not alert. We had 26 David 1, 2121.
1: Three 501 West Tennessee at Mayloff. 501 West Tennessee, Mayloff Towers, Building 2, Apartment 15. Caller's Tony Riley from Apartment 13. Care fighting in an apartment. States there are kids in there. Between male versus female. Unknown names, unknown drugs, intact, horrible over there. Unsure if it's physical. I'll work on it.

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0: Okay.

0: 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You can show me around there.
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2: 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Priority 2.
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0: revealed a domestic with her brother, 46-year-old black male, Jeffrey, white shirt, green shorts.
1: Hello?

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1: 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I'll be en route. 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
0: Receive.
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area check for juveniles going in the driveways trying to sell candy. 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
0: Very. 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

I'm an MVA property damage at Seneca Avenue Middle Road. The vehicles are blocking traffic at this time. I have 455 and 1D45 out there. 1D45 was asking if zone and posts were available yet.

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1: Yep. 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
2: Copy.

Meaning Central Oneida County Overdose 8 Old Valley Road. Burris Meaning Central Oneida County Overdose 8 Old Valley Road. Crossed Judd Road. For a 35-year-old male, conscious and breathing, overdosing on Galopin, 23 C-1, 2151.

Atlantic County overdose, 8 Oak Valley Road, traffic stop road, for a 35-year-old male, conscious and breathing, overdosing on Alopan, 23 C12, 1, 2151.

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0: Ricky.
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1: 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I'm going to be in this.

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3: Seven 04, your status?
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0: I've got one caller, Route 8, for a disabled vehicle. The caller had no clue where he was. He exited at Kellogg Road. You can just check the New Hartford line with the town of Paris up to Kellogg Road, see if there's any disabled vehicles. Yeah. 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
0: 204.

0: Bridgewater Tower office for a 56-year-old female. 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She's on the right-hand side in a parking lot. Pending David 5, 2205.
1: Total risky.
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0: 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Vernon Final, difficulty breathing, 5046 Route 5. Crossing Young's Road and West Seneca Street. For a 2-year-old male having difficulty breathing, 60 David 1, 2207.
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1: Unfortunately, U5 is back open. 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
2: 2211. Street, second floor. 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Caller's reporting a possible leg fracture from a fall. Does have a history of surgeries in that location. We have 17 boy 1, 2211.

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0: 5-3 is on current right up. 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Cause Maya Varelis. A negative injury there. It's me and Nissan Sentra. Gray in color. I don't know if it here.
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0: 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So, back in service. I'm in 60, not 65.
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0: 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It's a custody issue?
1: Negative.

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Police Center, investigate 32 Brookside Drive. Cross up Fox Hill Road and Stone Ridge Lane for a neighbor that's burning something in the backyard. It smells like plastic in the area. 2226.

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1: 2100.
2: Route 8 northbound near the United Street overpass. New York Ridge, George Zebra Young, 6829, GZY 6829.

0: Stair off wall, northbound. Here's Cross Putnam Road, down Trenton. Be New York, Mary Charles George, 2629, MCG, 2629. Mall set, no need for checks.
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0: 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It's an open line showing the same address. Suspect's going to be an Isaiah Morris.
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0: 3. Do you want company recontact to see if there was two more activations, phone 9 and phone 8, phone 4?
1: Right, where they come in.
0: They just gave us zone 9 and zone 8.

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Thought it was a passerby, said the main door parking lot site. 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
3: Department 2. Call reported the male, the other male half was involved in the domestic with her neighbors. Back on scene now. She's trying to break into the apartment. Still getting further.
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Also, just advising, nothing has been displayed now. The caller did advise that she saw the mail last summer, possibly owned a handgun. Again, nothing was displayed or seen tonight.

0: Rome Rescue 1, AmCare, Single Episode, 1803 North Madison Street. 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For a 67-year-old male, feeling dizzy and foul. Question on lift assist, 31 Adam 1, 2306.
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0: they're staging, just advising when they can come in.
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0: Grayson, 2311.

0: was pouring alcohol into a coffee cup and took off, a black female with red curly hair. There's still 4 juveniles in the store now. 2010.
1: 28,000.
2: Okay, not copy. Give a directional travel for that female to take off.
0: Negative. The caller stated she believes she may know where she lives, but she had to take care of something.

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She states that somebody tried to open her window and then slammed the window behind her. She didn't see anything, she just heard it. States someone is messing with the window.

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1: 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We got smoke conditions.

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1: Receive. 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
0: Appreciate it. 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

0: 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Freight goes on for York Road, Carthage.
1: This was confined to an air compressor oil leak. We mitigated the situation here. We're airing it off to reset the system.
0: All right, copy, 2330.

Mackinac County 2 Newport, Kiowa, EMS 3094 Norway Street, 38-year-old male chest pain, difficulty breathing. Repeating to Newport, Kiowa, EMS 3094 Norway Street, 38-year-old male chest pain, difficulty breathing, 2332.

0: Can you send me up some speedy dry or see if one of the guys can acquire a pig mat? We got some oil going toward a drain here. We don't need a bigger problem.
1: 3-2. Car 9?
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0: Brooke County, 2 Cuyahoga, 2nd Tones, Movac Mutual Aid EMS, 3094 Norway Street, Village of Newport, 38-year-old male, chest pain, difficulty breathing, repeating to Cuyahoga, 2nd Tones, Movac Mutual Aid EMS, 3094 Norway Street, Village of Newport, 38-year-old male, chest pain, difficulty breathing, 2334.
1: I Green Bridge Road. Police mail on. We get pretty right as a suspect in that. We're gonna go come up to this spot.
2: 4-0 is all set on that fall off. I'll be in Rada's there as well.
3: 4-5.

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0: Take a fraud complaint, 100 Market Street, Historical Park Apartments, apartment 405. Leave it the caller and unauthorized charges come up on a Google wallet.
1: Got it.

0: operations.
1: The leak has been temporarily mitigated. Smoke condition is pretty well clear up here. We need to attempt to reset again, if you haven't already.
0: I'll try it right now.

0: operations. I'm going to make my way down.
1: All right, all good up there?
0: Yeah. All the smoke for the steam has been vacated. How'd you make out the reset?
1: I'm at the main panel now. The auxiliary panels aren't helping here.

Cars of Terry, subject's boyfriend, requesting a welfare check done on the girlfriend. She has medical issues and he hasn't heard from her all day. It's going to be a white female, 71 years old, named Carol Hervey.

0: 1503 Redwood Ave. Caller to Tiffany Gilbride. She's stating her husband's business partner showed up at their house. Scared, not sure what the issue was. Maybe related to a domestic earlier. He's got no shirt on, shorts. Believes to be the same male that called earlier in the area of the fitness mill that he was being chased by somebody. He called a few times. Showed up at the caller's husband's, the caller's house.
1: 40, is he making threats of harm to himself or anybody else at this point?

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Ambulance One Rescue Two Laceration 909 Albany Street. Ambulance One Rescue Two Laceration 909 Albany Street. Cross of Kasuth and Rutger. For 28-year-old female, laceration on her hand from a piece of broken glass, not alert. So 21 David 3, 2354.

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0: Negative. 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We're unable to call back. 00.

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He showed up at the caller's house now. It's a Carmine Phelps, 34-year-old black male.

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1: 5-5-0.
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Engine 3, car 4, ambulance 2, possible stabbing, 1133 Seymour Ave. Engine 3, car 4, ambulance 2, possible stabbing, 1133 Seymour Ave, crosses of Eagle Street and Mortimer Street. It's going to be for a 30s male laying in the roadway. Our caller initially stated he may have been shot, did not hear any shots fired. The male subject stated he was stabbed, unknown where. Law enforcement is en route, arriving on the scene. It's a 27 David 03008.

0: I just love you to the right of the pad. 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
1: Crazy, 009.

0: Requesting asylum approach for a 65-year-old male from Crusher Store that's infected. 26 Ocean 28 011.
1: First, you can go get two more.

0: stating that the deputies were just in the area for gunshots and fireworks and spoke with them. He heard someone tapping on a window and then heard banging on the other side of the house. Doesn't know if suspects are still outside or not. He doesn't hear anything at this moment, 017.
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1: The cars will be clear. 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
0: Copy 023.

1926 Tennessee Street. Patrol 3 was out there at the time with the female. She's apparently now causing issues. May need to be transported to the stabilization center. It's an Asian female. Black, correction. Black and orange dress. Sojatra Soong. It's a female's name.

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2: 7932 Air Seneca Ave. 7932 Air Seneca. Mud Drive and Salva Boulevard North. Charlie Incident Garage. 70s now. Being flat out of back inside of the garage with a little bit of time. I'm going to the freshman 30 to 40 minutes now. 1 minute conscious. I'm going to breathing.
0: We have 8-0.
2: Eight, five,

my others, you started reading for I'm 7932, which I like to ask custom address. I studied mail in the garage in that approximately 3 minutes. I'm not a detractor of calling. Call from my internet and a dumb person.

0: for 6534 East Hill Road in Stockbridge and 6534 East Hill Road, Stockbridge. Across a coal and truck from ADT reporting a residential burglar alarm there for the front door. No contact made, but exhausted their local. Is we can have you around at 042. Hello, 042.
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0: Injuries from the fall, 1123 Dudley Ave, crosses in Mortimer Street and South Street. For a 2-year-old female who fell down the stairs, hit her head. 17 David 04 048.
1: Ambulance 1
0: from 0 4 0 0 0 0 0 0 0 0 0 0 0 0 0 0 0 0 0 0 0 0 0 0 0 0 0 0 0 0 0 0 0 0 0 0 0 0 0 0 0 0 0 0 0 0 0 0 0 0 0 0 0 0 0 0 0 0 0 0 0 0 0 0 0 0 0 0 0 0 0 0 0 0 0 0 0 0 0 0 0 0 0 0 0 0 0 0 0 0 0 0 0 0 0 0 0 0 0 0 0 0 0 0 0 0 0 0 0 0 0 0 0 0 0 0 0 0 0 0 0 0 0 0 0 0 0 0 0 0 0 0 0 0 0 0 0 0 0 0 0 0 0 0 0 0 0 0 0 0 0 0 0 0 0 0 0 0 0 0 0 0 0 0 0 0 0 0 0 0 0 0 0 0 0 0 0 0

Constable and Powell and Diana, Kendall and Powell, stated that her ex-boyfriend hacked her Facebook. He's calling her restricted and showed up at her job

0: security stating that there's a gray Ram 1500 with a key in ignition and it won't start. The rear lights are on and it has no plate. He's going to be waiting in the service area parking lot.
1: Copy that. Yeah, it's going to be the prior one.
0: Copy.

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4: 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By 4 is going to be 51. My camera's rolling.
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1: 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Was this a traffic stop or just a suspicious vehicle on the property?
0: Just an occupied vehicle in the park.
1: Great.
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0: Okay. 811 Waverly Place. 811 Waverly Place. Upstairs apartment. Callers at Damien Wilson. Stating that the neighbor's child's father showed up. Now he's stating he has a firearm. He said he saw something in his hands. It was a handgun. The neighbor's female, Sabrina Kekic. He advised the caller for this, Damien Wilson, was also involved in a domestic earlier. Where Sabrina called and said that Damien was involved in a domestic with the upstairs neighbors. They've been calling on each other all night.
1: What was that address again?
0: 811 Waverly. 811 Waverly.
1: Copy, I'll be around.
0: Ready for it.

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gas, 206 East Thomas Street. And care order of gas at 206 East Thomas Street. The upper apartment across the Black River Boulevard and Woodland Ave. 36-year-old male feeling dizziness from an order of gas into the residence. 8B1, 1 station.

Ambulance 1, truck 1, breathing problems, 117 Clinton Place. Ambulance 1, truck 1, breathing problems, 117 Clinton Place. Apartment 4, crosses of Kemble Street and Oneida Street for a 59-year-old male. Difficulty breathing, altered mental status, 6 David 01, 138.

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1: Respond over to 206 East Thomas Street, the upper apartment. 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
1: All cars, normal traffic. 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
1: Copy, your service at 152.

Ambulance 1 transport, 2 Kennedy Plaza, high-rise, apartment 202. Ambulance 1 transport, 2 Kennedy Plaza, a high-rise, apartment 202. Law enforcement on scene with a 28-year-old female. Requesting 941 transport, also has a hand laceration, requesting the transport. 2 o'clock,

203. 203. 203. 203. 203. 203. 203. 203. 203. 203. 203. 203. 203. 203. 203. 203. 203. 203. 203. 203. 203. 203. 203. 203. 203. 203. 203. 203. 203. 203. 203. 203. 203. 203. 203. 203. 203. 203. 203. 203. 203. 203. 203. 203. 203. 203. 203. 203. 203. 203. 203. 203. 203. 203. 203. 203. 203. 203. 203. 203. 203. 203. 203. 203. 203. 203. 203. 203. 203. 203. 203. 203. 203. 203. 203. 203. 203. 203. 203. 203. 203. 203. 203. 203. 203. 203. 203. 203. 203. 203. 203. 203. 203. 203. 203. 203. 203. 203. 203. 203. 203. 203. 203. 203. 203. 203. 203. 203. 203. 203. 203. 203. 203. 203. 203. 203. 203. 203. 203. 203. 203. 203. 203. 203. 203. 203.

0: 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We have no further information at this time.
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breathing problems. 1132 Howard Ave, ambulance 1, engine 3, breathing problems. 1132 Howard Ave on the first floor, crosses of Eagle Street and Mortimer Street. For a 60-year-old male complaining of difficulty breathing, pain in his kidney and abdominal, correction, abdomen. It's 6 David 02244.

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0: It's going to be for Sandra Gawa, 72-year-old white female, has dementia, locked herself in the bathroom, refusing to come out. Caretaker is on scene. It's going to be a Virginia. She's been in there for about 30 minutes now. 360.
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2: 1, 2, 5.
0: 1, 2, 6.
2: 2, 6.
0: Rejection complete, 4, 3.

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0: 2060.
4: 60.
0: 3 and second, please, 432.

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Vomiting. Elbers Fonz, 447.

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1: 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I'm going to be on Morsel Post until 7 a.m. And then I'm going to be the Morsel West Post before 7:09.
0: In service at 508.

Well, for a check over at 500 Plain Cornerstone Community Church, our caller states that their child's father lost their phone in a local park and someone found it. The caller is now concerned about his welfare. It's known to stay at this church. You're going to attempt to locate and potentially check the welfare of Carlos Ortiz, 37-year-old Hispanic male, about 5'5", long, dark, curly hair. Caller is looking for a callback.

home fall, two Parish Road, New Hartford, upwards, injuries home fall, two Parish Road, Village Point Apartments, apartment 8, Adam 14, where a 68-year-old female got density and fell, spatial injuries, 17 P. Davis 5, 5 15.

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2: 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Said she found marijuana and other property. Believes were thrown from a vehicle prior to a traffic stop. Out that way.
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Area check only for dog walking in the roadway towards East Main Street on Stone Road.

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Ambulance 1, back pain, 33 Scott Street. Ambulance 1, back pain, 33 Scott Street at Margaret Ann Apartments. 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Crosses of Oneida Street and Genesee Street. 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

0: Well, 73678, Nora George, 73678 NG, and North Lake at Old North Lake.
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Tayburg, assist 9946 Carlisle Road North. Present Tayburg Forest Road for a 79-year-old male. 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

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For a 76-year-old female having chest pains, use the back parking lot, Cindy David 5622.

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Tabertsville Creek Road at Sheehan Road. 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

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NBA card year, no injuries. It's going to be a great super for us, sir.

are needed for two calls, Creek Road at Sheehan Road and 9946 Carlisle Road North. Paperwork, manpower needed, Creek Road at Sheehan Road first bill, and assist at 9946 Carlisle Road North. Of a fluid spill on a gray sewer forester from an MVA, and an assist for a 79-year-old male on the ground, no injuries on Carlisle Road North. 628.

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0: 22 Alien EMS, 124 Otsego Street, apartment number 6, for 66-year-old male with chest pains. Repeating Alien EMS, 124 Otsego Street, apartment number 6, 66-year-old male chest pains, 634.
1: Alien is acknowledging 124 Otsego. Can you repeat the apartment number, please?
0: It's going to be apartment number 6.
1: Copy, apartment number 6.
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0: 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Employee reporting a female is asking customers for cigarettes.

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2: 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Have Camden Ambulance with a 76-year-old female having chest pains requesting an ALS link up. 651.

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906 at the wind, Bravo 6 acknowledging 720. 19 Seashore Spray, 720.

Inferno 351105 in Schuyler. 351105 in Schuyler. It's a tractor trailer versus truck. The tractor trailer kept going. Me heading eastbound towards Herkimer. It'll be a white and blue.

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Ambulance One Truck One, Single Episode 100 Higby Road. Apartment 3, crosses of Hollister Avenue, Baton Rouge. For a 60-year-old female, with plenty of dizziness and hot flashes, Nurse Nav's requesting BLS transport to 31 Charles 01, use the Ridge Street entrance. 725.

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2: 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New Hartford automatic alarm, 9499 Weston Road, Perry Junior High, Rhode Island, zone 999 general fire alarm, 740.

0: Junior High, Western Road, two-story school, nothing visible to have activated alarms.
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access the church. Ambulance 2, seizures, 500 Plant Street at the Plymouth Bethesda Church. 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Responding for a 70s male, not conscious, is breathing. Had a seizure, it's no longer seizing, but is still unconscious. The 12 Adam 2, 754.

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Central 1D10.

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0: a dark blue Toyota Highlander and a gray Nissan sedan.
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0: He pulled into the parking lot there.
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Suffolk County 2, St. Johnsville, EMS 2188 River Road, down to Danube, for an 81-year-old male, chest pain, dizziness. Repeating, Herkimer County 2, St. Johnsville, EMS 2188 River Road, down to Danube, for an 81-year-old male, chest pain, dizziness, 821.

100 volt at junior high. It's going to be a malfunction in the duct detector. System's going to be put on hold by junior high. They're going to contact alarm company and facilities for further.

0: Street, Courtneyland Village, apartment 130, for a 77-year-old male, very confused, has a low heart rate. Unknown injury shall fall, 17D David Ford, 825.
1: Mother Lennox, I have a female in custody. 5-6 is en route to have a female officer searcher. 5-6, yeah, handset 56, car 26, also handset 46. We'll be en route.
2: What was it, car 46, handset 56 and went out?
1: Handsets 56 and 46. Car 26.

0: Greetings, 4805 Morgan Road, crossover of Route 365 Schultz Road. 80-year-old female having trouble breathing. 60 David 2, 827.
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0: Final acknowledging 828.

North Star Meteorite, Boonville, notification. Unknown injury, fall, 115 South Street. North Star, correction, Meteorite, Boonville, notification. Unknown injury, fall, 115 South Street, Courtney Village, apartment 130. For a 77-year-old male, confused with a low heart rate. Unknown injury, fall, 17B David 4, 829.

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0: Relay, 4805 Morgan Road, Crossover Route 365 in Schultz Road. For an 80-year-old female having trouble breathing, 6B David 2, second home at 831.
1: Engine 3, injuries from a fall, 1159 Kashif Ave. Engine 3, injuries from a fall, 1159 Kashif Ave. Crosses of Vega Street and South Street. A 26-year-old male fell off of his bike. I believe he may have broken his wrist. He's also complaining of back pain. So 17.01832.

deploy full response, Fayetteville and Ventura Medina, 8269 River Road first. Black smoke coming from the back of the building. Hours of passerby. Utilize op 7, 835.

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1: 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Is that Ashley Fox that called?
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1: First one's going to be Henry, Nora, Tom, 4436. Henry, Nora, Tom, 4436.
0: Go ahead with the second one, you're ready.
1: Second one is Mary Boy Robert, 7969. Mary Boy Robert, 7969.
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0: 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I'll be able to take a statement.
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0: 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Come in the truck entrance.
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2: Village, copy.
3: Floyd receives that. 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

416 West Railroad, the Alcott. Robert Britton's caller says that David Scribner, who did one left, him and left in a white pickup.

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0: 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Could you landline?
1: 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Color states he was riding erratically on the shoulder there. 855.
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Westmoreland Central, Nida County, General Illness, 4060 Moore Lane, Westmoreland Central, Nida County, General Illness, 4060 Moore Lane, Apartment 6, cross of Route 233, for a 77-year-old female, right side of penis is vomiting. Nurse Nav requesting ALS, 26A Adam 11 at 904.

51 Way in apartment 6, Crossville Route 233. 77-year-old female, right side of pain of vomiting, nurse now debuffing aura. 26 AM on 11 at 904.

Kunkel, difficulty breathing. 9426 Maynard Drive. Maynard Kunkel, difficulty breathing. 9426 Maynard Drive, cross of River Road and Morris Road. For a 61-year-old male, with difficulty breathing, railing in his chest. 60 David 2 at 928.

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0: 232 Academy Street, Boonville Transfer, 232 Academy Street, Sunset Nursing, she is in Charles Wing, for an 80-year-old female, active thieving, posted transfer, 33C Charles 1, 910.
1: Sunset Ave. Caller states it's an older white male that came, was the driver, is possible 1192 or just Aldolita Drive. It's a 2018 Chevy Colorado pickup truck, color blue. He parked in a no parking zone, ran right over the parking sign.
2: 52, copy.

0: 0.
1: 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Matthew Heinrichs, our caller, reporting that their son and girlfriend are refusing to leave the home. White female named Maddie and a light-skilled male named Jordan Kemp.

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0: Vital Ambulance, difficulty breathing, 1412 North Lake Street, Crescent Williams in Old North Lake, 60-year-old female having difficulty breathing. Tornado Rescue Vital Ambulance, difficulty breathing, 1412 North Lake Street, number 6. 60-year-old male, difficulty breathing, speech machine units, Delta 921.
1: Acknowledged.
0: Delta 921,
1: acknowledging
0: 921.

We got probably about 40 calls from this number. It's coming in from the area 1505 Oneida Street, 1505 Oneida Street. Multiple hang-ups. They pick up when we answer, or when we call back, and then they just hang up again.

Road, Warriorstown, Whistler Road at Wilcox Road, Blaisbro, Warriorstown, Whistler Road at Wilcox Road, for a power line down across the roadway. No arcing, no sparking. 922.

Road, Warriorstown, Whistler Road at Wilcox Road, Whitesboro, Warriorstown, Whistler Road at Wilcox Road, for a power line down across the roadway. No arcing, no sparking. 922.

Clark, we're heading to Frankfurt Center, Concord EMS, 150 Zolad Road, for an 84-year-old female, shortness of breath, weakness. Repeating, Kirk McKinney to Frankfurt Center, Kunkel EMS, 150 Zolad Road in Frankfurt, for an 84-year-old female, shortness of breath, weakness, 926.

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1: 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I'll be in Rome. Copy 452.

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0: was a Verizon entrance line that's been removed from the roadway. Dispatch is already notified through PD.
1: It's Verizon, not Spectrum. Which was back in service.

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1: Well, 9, go ahead. Outdoor 38 Erie Boulevard West, Lincoln Robert Henry 2274, LRH 2274, Jeep one occupant. 932.

0: Tiago requires a ride to the hospital.
1: It is affirmative. Inquiring if you're available for a check to welfare. 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
2: Negative. If it's a progress on another unit, we're booking.
1: Receive.

0: Court, Apartment 3, 106 Wingdall Court, Apartment 3. Call came in from the Veterans Crisis Line reporting a spouse having suicidal ideation due to a decline in health. The subject name of Arthur Olson, born in 48.
1: 123 copies. 26 copies. 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
2: 28 item, and I'll 26 can stay clear.
0: 126, you can stay in.

0: Mr. Unseen, there's a 41-year-old female on the floor complaining of abdominal pain from ulcers. It's 1 Adam 01 940.
1: July 5 back in 940.

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1: Yeah. 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
1: I got it.
2: Yes, you see back ambulance for a heart problem. 3460 South Street, Carson Marshall Family Health Center.

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2: 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Occupant.
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Ave, building number 4, apartment 22, across from Bunker Ave and Hall Ave, for a 71-year-old female is found. I don't know how long she's been there, unknown injuries, 17D David 4, 946.

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0: 9:56.
1: Speak to Brian Brown. He's in the office regarding a 60-year-old Bosnian male, Evalovin, Essex, refusing to leave, being disorderly.

581 Benton Road, 6581 Benton Road in Mercy. Caller is a Joe stating that 10 minutes ago his brother took his vehicle after a dispute. His brother tried to strike him with the vehicle. It's going to be a gray 2025 Ford F-250. Suspects of Tony DeNito, a white male, 62 years old.

0: Southwell, 9457 Summit Road, Tansville, Edwards, unknown injury to Southwell, 9457 Summit Road, Crescent Main Street, Larson Road, for a 63-year-old male, fell in the bathroom, unknown injuries, 17 B-Boy 4, 1001.
1: Castle acknowledging.
0: Castle acknowledging, 1001.
2: Edwards acknowledge ambulance 7 will be en route.
0: Edwards 7 acknowledging 201.

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Fire control, this is Cassville. 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We're on the scene. 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

0: Rome Engine 3, Rescue 1, Ampere, NBA personal injury, Floyd Abbott, Broadway Street, for a 22-year-old male, the hip injury, after an NBA of a motorcycle and a Honda Accord. We're sending a law, pin jail phone.
1: Juju Rush 1 at 10-0-8.

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0: In front of the in-town motel is a male down on the ground. It's breathing, not alert.
1: Breathing.

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1: 1-0, respond over across Floyd Ave, Broadway Street, Floyd Ave, Broadway Street, heavy personal injury, current motorcycle involved. The operator of the motorcycle, something moving around, however, has a hip injury. Other vehicle is a Honda Accord.

0: 962. It's going to be in the area of Foot Road, Bristol Road. 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Caller states there's a driveway paving company that's parked in the roadway, taking up a full lane of traffic and causing a hazard without anyone directing traffic. 1011.
1: Crazy.

0: I'm going to be out in the New Hartford Shopping Center with a George Charles King 8563, GCK 8563. It should be a silver Jeep. One occupant. We'll be in front of Ollie's.
1: Appreciate 10-12.

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0: 10, 13.
2: Female. Apparently she's living there with her mother and two 18-year-old males. He claims that she's missing. He has custody.
3: Mary Adam George, 5011 MAG, 5011, MBN Canal, Madison. He also said, I'll go to Meridian.
0: Receive, we'll clear across on Canal.

Plain and Burger Creek. Apartment 217. For a 61-year-old male in the living room, possibly just a lift assist. Starting law enforcement, pardon, in the cab. It's an offer response 1017.

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1: Got it.
0: I'm done. 5198, 110 Washington Street. 110 Washington Street, St. Matthew Temple Church. Getting a call from a Matthew Marsh. He states people are gassing him, and he's been in the hospital 20 times for law enforcement gassing him. It's a 39-year-old biracial male wearing a black shirt, tan pants, and black shoes. Also stating he's having chest pain. Going to send the fire department as well.
1: 5198, copy.

Truck 2, ambulance 1 for chest pain, 110 Washington Street for St. Matthew Temple Church. Truck 2, ambulance 1 for chest pain, 110 Washington Street for the St. Matthew Temple Church. Laws en route for a welfare check of a 39-year-old male. He's also mentioning while on the line with us that he's having chest pain. We had 10 David 4 at 1022.

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1: 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Yes, that's home visit.
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2: 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Another 1D51.
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1: Control, can you start rescue? 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
0: Received. I'll set them. 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
2: Kiznovia Base acknowledging 1028. 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
1: In the roadway at this time, not blocking traffic. It's going to be on the ramp from Route 12 to 365 eastbound.

0: 4. Again, that's King Adam Mary 9224. Vehicle 2 is going to be John Charles William 103. Again, that's John Charles William 1083.
1: Copy, are you Alpha?
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0: Vienna, 8230 Dealey Road, stating that there was a driver driving recklessly. They just want to make a report on it.
1: Copy.
2: En route from this location, Tennessee Morrisville, starting mileage and ready. One one four six six nine.
3: 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I'll show you North Tennessee Morrisville, 1031.

Newell Street, ambulance 3, transfer 807 Newell Street at the Faxon St. Luke's Cancer Center for a 51-year-old female, difficulty breathing and chest pain. It's a 33 Charles Joe 2, crosses of Bennett Street in Sunset Ave, 1032.

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2: Just having fire EMS over at Eastbury St. Linder Community Center. Had a 20-year-old male having seizures. He'll be an employee. They do that fire EMS.

0: Have a car check North Genesee Street, the northbound lanes near the canal for a shopping cart in the roadway.
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1: Your patient's going to be inside the main entrance to the right.

Thomas Street. Ambulance 3, truck 1, traumatic injury, 123 Thomas Street. Apartment 3, crosses of Pleasant Street and Grant Street for a 51-year-old female with a head injury. It's bleeding. It's going to be a 30 boys, 01, 1050.

for male, possibly being neglected by his son. There are firearms in the home. The male subject has brain issues, is unable to care for himself. Checking the welfare of Courtney Bush, a white male.

Central Verona, parts of Layers down, Germany route. Verona Layers down, area 5720, Germany Road, Central Verona, Layers down, area 5720, Germany Road, cross of 31 in Frenchman's Road, parts of Layers down across the roadway, no arcing or sparking at this time, 1053.

417 Genesee Street, Buchanan Angle Fire Department. We're walking at a station for 74 mile chest pain and difficulty breathing. Can I rescue Madison and Ambulance Sullivan, 417 Genesee Street at the Buchanan Angle Fire Department. They're walking at a station for 74 mile chest pain and difficulty breathing. The Delta response 1054.

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You're responding for a 72-year-old female in respiratory distress, B. 33 C. Charles 02, 1058.

0: operator over on a service that calling. 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
1: Mr. Verona, which apparatus is responding?
0: EMS-1.
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Be responding from 72 female respiratory distress, 33 C. Charles 2, 1102.

0: for Verona.
1: Yeah, service staff down across the road. 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Agamot pole number 65720, Jimmy Road.
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0: Copy. Boulderville acknowledging full crew. North Star, you can disregard. Fire control 2, Verona. That was a power line down or a cable?
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Mary D. Buck Apartments. It's going to be in the lobby. It's going to be two parties having a verbal dispute. Threats of physical harm. 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

0: Fire Control, boom, boom, ambulance, we're en route on the scene, thumbs it.
1: Thanks for that, be ambulance one.
2: Got it. Hello, Emily.
3: Two four seven five, ME M 2475. Got it. 3 1 2 8 ME 3046. 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

0: Control.
1: Service provider's been advised they did not have any type of ETA, but was advised it was a traffic hazard and the road was closed.
0: Well, got it.

0: So that property damage, the vehicle's going to be in the middle of the lane?
1: Yeah, affirmative.
0: 1112.
2: Sorry, second tone's slightly to an angle on MBA. East Tennessee Street and Tuscarora.

Did you send a East Street and Tushford Road for two vehicles? I know, Gen Angle Fire. 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

0: 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Sun reset. Alarm is still in trouble. Just confirming you did not receive an automatic for the building.
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They have a complaint about vehicles parked where they should not be.

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Vehicle 1, Mirror Bridge, Boy X-ray Zebra 5171. 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If I can have the status of that, it's going to be RO as well.

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2: Across the street from the AmeriCue, passerby was reporting a disabled vehicle missing a tire. It's located in the right-hand lane, believed to be a traffic hazard.

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0: 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And fill me on a traffic stop, Erie Boulevard West, at South Madison. 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
0: King Boy Young, 3555. 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

0: 2792. We are clear of the call at Jeningo Station. That's a refusal, so we can respond to the other call. I just don't have the address.
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It's at 19 David 01, crosses Parkway East and Will Smith Way 1000, 1132.

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0: Got Central 2.
1: You gave me a call for Wayne Hospital for a transfer back to Lutheran Home.
2: Now, the male got out of the vehicle and is on foot southbound.
3: Got it.
2: That vehicle is now moving southbound again.

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Park Mark 2 all night on the fire intercom. Did you copy my last? I did. Continue Old Fort. Racing from 46.

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To whom help? On West Bow Street, 98 will be following me.

0: County just stated that the alarm company called back requesting a cancellation. He couldn't stand down. It was an accidental trip.
1: So I stand and down.
0: 11:46.
2: Yes. All set.
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0: domestic possible MHL. 610 Nichols Street. Callers are Celeste Wilson, Ramser. States her sister, Jessica Wilson, black female, 52 years of age, wearing a blue house coat, is out front burning things in a bin. She has mental issues.
1: Copy.
0: She's not violent now, but has a tendency to become violent.
1: Copy.
0: Negative 5-5?
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0: Can you repeat?
1: 102, we got a report of a Toyota minivan and a light-colored Nissan pulled over on West Main Street between Shull and Behringer Road. Multiple individuals standing outside. Caller was a passerby, unsure if there was any issue between the two vehicles.
0: Crazy.

apartment 12. 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She's in rehab in Newark, New Jersey. She has the landlord and the property manager on the scene. She states that there's possibly squatters in her apartment.

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1: Backup 5-9, have that burglary in progress. Squatters inside 1123 Summit Place Apartments. Well, it's Catholic Charities apartment being paid for, and the subject is in rehab.
0: Okay, now I'm in route.

Road across Block Road and Quarry Road. But an 8-year-old female, unresponsive, is breathing. Yes, you can alert the ambulance 3112 Collins Road across Block Road and Quarry Road. An 8-year-old female, unresponsive, is breathing. 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
3: Of South Street. Caller Jamie is reporting that her fiance's roommate making threats against her. They had DeMar Carter, 45-year-old black male, pink and purple shirt. It's verbal only. Well, caller is going to meet you outside or in the lobby.

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0: Good for a left of his 8 mile tree circle across the Millstream Corp. From Central 1 on scene, needing manpower for a left of his 1210.
1: Road for an investigation of a propane tank leaking near the house, unknown size. Repeating, Herkimer County 2 Inlet, investigate 38 South Shore Road for a propane tank dropped off by the company that's now leaking, unknown size, 1211.

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New Road, Peter Lake Road. Fred Cole Clayville, wires down. Holman City Road and Cedar Lake Road, Fred Cole Clayville, wires down. Holman City Road and Cedar Lake Road, nearby an asphalt business. RP reporting their truck load, caught the wires and they sparked. Caller is currently inside the vehicles. There is no smoke or flames at this time. Low hanging wires across the roadway. 1216.

0: learning.
1: Sullivan, 200 Tom Tom Street, apartment 504, the Emerald Court housing. For 54-year-old male general, yes. Madison County, Emil Sullivan, 200 Tom Tom Street at the Emerald Court housing, apartment 504. For a 54-year-old male, general weakness, it's an alpha response at 1217.

0: I'm answering now, 1218.
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0: 1218.

Fire Control. I was near the middle of Heart Problems, 4770 Middle Settlement Road, Fire Control. I was near the middle of Heart Problems, 4770 Middle Settlement Road, the New Hartford Square Senior Housing Apartment 146, cross of the State Route 840 Ramp and Liberty Ave. For a 78-year-old female, stating her heart is racing, difficulty breathing, and dizzy. She's claiming and having cold sweat. Use the door near the hotel. 1219.

0: this occurred 15 minutes prior to the caller even calling, and that was about 20 ago.
1: Copy.

0: 5253. 283 Genesee Street, 283 Genesee Street. Caller Eric is reporting there are two subjects up front utilizing narcotics on the front steps. Car's just looking to have a move along.
1: Do you want to make an hold for 2 more minutes?
0: Copy, 5-2, just room.
2: 5-2, 5-2.

If you can start National Grid, the entrance is ripped down. Still on the tractor trailer. Address is 2148 Holman City Road. 2148 Holman City Road for Grid.

0: to perform work. It was that there was an individual inside. A female had come out and started to yell at the workers. Callers not on scene, unknown if the dispute is continuing.
1: Morning, Kevin.
0: 12:23.

0: engaged me, never showed up to summer school, and texted the grandmother stating he was running away. 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Will be 5'10", skinny built, so white male with a buzz cut.
1: I'm familiar with him. You can show me now.
0: You're in route. 1244. Our caller is going to be at 339 Fairview Road, Salisbury.

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Ambulance 1 MHL transfer 610 Nichols Street. Ambulance 1 MHL transfer 610 Nichols Street. Cross from Mary and Elizabeth. Law enforcement saw the 52 female MHL transport 25 Adam 1, 1225.

0: that the grandparents give you as possible clothing descriptions?
1: Then readmitted.
2: What are you calling me? I can barely hear you.
1: 51 affirm, I am calling you. Got security back on the line. They were requesting it canceled. The female you were checking on was readmitted for an evaluation.
2: Yeah, I'm out here. It was the New York State prison system. So that can service.

stolen from her backyard this past weekend. She states a man just tried to return it to her after he bought it at the Billion Days garage sale.

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2: 2834.
1: 2834.
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0: 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Cardiac arrest, 7943 Salton Road. Fire Control, Vinyl, Vienna. Cardiac arrest, 7943 Salton Road. Crest of Echo Road, State Route 13. For a 76-year-old male, expected death. It's going to be a 90 Ocean 1, 1234.
1: Final acknowledging 1235.

0: he starts with questions of Asian, a woman on the phone who's lost on the Saddleback Trail. 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Can you head this way?
1: Appreciate heading that way.

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It's going to be for a 60s female. A vehicle opened the door, hit the female on the bike. It looks like it's going to be an evaluation only at this time. 1236.

0: do you want to play for me? Mary Boy Paul 8808. Mary Boy Paul 8808.
1: Hey, Jefferson.

0: 1904 Genesee Street, the Well Now Urgent Care. Be responding for a 60s male, elevated blood pressure, left leg numbness. No Yutican ambulance is available. 33 and 1,
1: 1240. 32, did not copy that. She's out with a vehicle near KFC, 1240.

0: In regard to the Bolo, Onondaga County, also requesting an attempt to locate, see if that female is at...
1: I'll be here.
0: 1241.

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0: Niagara Falls. That's usually where we find them.
1: Thank you. Central 1D, 2-1, did you copy?
2: 1D, 2-1, copy to Roger.
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Respond to 1904 Genesee Street, well, now urgent care. You're responding for a 60-year-old male, elevated blood pressure, numbness in his left leg. We have 33 out of 1, 1245.

Fire Control New Hartford, Grill Fire, 6 Pippinwood Drive, Fire Control New Hartford, Grill Fire, 6 Pippinwood Drive, Town New Hartford. For a grease fire on a grill, RP's using an extinguisher on the fire now, believes it's contained in the grill. Outside on the deck, 1246.

wanting belongings. She stated there was no emergency. 8 is 12:47.

535 in the area of Riskany Boulevard, Grant Commercial Drive. Riskany Boulevard, Grant and Commercial Drive. Caller is a Bill saying there's 5 or 6 young black males jumping off the bridge into the creek, and he's concerned for their welfare that the water is not deep enough.

Pippen would drive. Pippen would drive. Caller states there was a grease fire on his grill there on the outside of his deck. It did successfully put the fire out. At this time, there's smoke in the house. 12-4-9.

He's in a silver Lincoln MKZ, states a white male, about 18 years old, brown curly hair, and a green SUV struck his vehicle, said sorry, drove off. Last seen going eastbound towards Genesee Street.

0: 38 Coldbrook Street, Village of Poland, for a 60-year-old male chest pain, left arm pain, dizziness. Repeating, Herkimer County to Cuyahoga EMS, 88 Coldbrook Street, the Village of Poland, for a 60-year-old male, chest pain, left arm pain, dizziness, 1252.
1: Yes, you're right on. Loud and clear.
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Be on the lookout for Gage May, 14-year-old white male, 5'10", skinny build, a buzz cut brown hair with green eyes. Last seen wearing a Nirvana t-shirt, blue jeans with holes, and blue Crocs. Last seen at Dallasville School around 09:30 this morning. 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
1: 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From the alarm company, it's a 79-year-old female with abdominal and back pain and vomiting. It's a 1-1, 1258.
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0: the lines have been removed from the roadway. The driver's going to wait on scene for law enforcement. We advise them they're tied up. We're in service.
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and Miller Street, apartment 1. Engine 3, assist 1511 Miller Street. Engine 3, assist 1511 Miller Street, apartment 1. Units 1's on the scene requesting you respond cold for a lift assist. 13's right.

50 Whitesboro, unknown problem. 185 Irving Boulevard, fire control. 50 Whitesboro, unknown problem. 185 Irving Boulevard, the Burn Dairy. Crest of Westmoreland Street and Tracy Street for an unknown age male. Possibly passed out on a picnic table. Life status questionable. Here we have 32 D. David 1, 1309.

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I don't think that's necessarily a bad idea.

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1: Affirmative, we'll be delaying that.

believe so. 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

0: pregnancy, 413 Louisa Street, apartment 2, crosses of Lynch Street and Day Ave, for 28-year-old female, 28 weeks pregnant, possibly dehydrated, believe she's having contractions. High risk pregnancy, she has high blood pressure and diabetes. It's going to be a 24D David 5, 13,
1: 14. MPR 7 is responding.
0: Received MPR.
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0: 09123, respond over to 423 Ann Street, 423 Ann Street, apartment 208, the Dewitt Clinton Apartments, MHL complaint. We had a 41-year-old male directed to the nurse navigator for general weakness. Nurse advised that the subject had suicidal ideations without attempts.

and speak with Ashley, who's on foot. It's about a 02 ETA to that location. Say it's her ex was on scene, entered the apartment, and stole packages.

0: Control Empire Rome Engine 1, second call. Single episode, Wally Street, the Betsy Ross, rest of the Cedarbrook Drive. For a 72-year-old female fainted in the kitchen, she's an employee there. It's going to be a 31C Charles 2. She has cardiac history, 1317.
1: Ampere received, Ampere 6 responding.
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Lions Falls, Cross Street, Charlotte Street, and Dock Street for a 36-year-old female experiencing chest pain and dizziness, ALS.

and Terrebonne Engine 3, third call, sick prison, Roger 3, and she's with Clinton Apartment 208, crossing of East North Street and Louisa Street for a 41-year-old male, dizziness, fatigue, general weakness. From the nurse, she is now experiencing suicidal ideations. We do have PD on scene.

0: Medicare 8455 for trespass out of your zone, down to Deerfield.
1: 455, go ahead.
0: Zone post and adjoining are tied up. You can start towards Siesta Meadows, 6522 Trenton Road. Be room 3, our caller, Addie, who's the manager, states tenants that were removed yesterday, not supposed to be back on scene. A male party is back there. Looks like I'm removed again. 20 to 30s Hispanic male. Apparently is known to be aggressive. I'm going to work on trying to get you a second car if possible.

Control, Camden Ambulance, 10 March, 202nd Street, Fire Control, Camden Ambulance, 10 March, 202nd Street. Crisis of minor at Mechanic Street. For a 44-year-old male, had a kitchen accident, cut his finger with a knife. He is on blood thinners. Area 21B44, 1322.

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0: got a ping location from Verizon. It's going to be Zero 167 near the intersection of Lion Road. It's going to be east of the intersection in the field there.
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a Z Street suspect for a hit and run that occurred in front of Rick's Famous Burgers. Tony Peeting, be on the lookout. Last seen northbound on Genesee Street, a black sedan. Sideswipe a black Honda Passport in front of Rick's Famous Burgers on Broad Street and continue northbound onto Genesee Street. Night of clear 1326.

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1: Copy, county side up. Can you respond to 3462 Conifer Drive? 3462 Conifer Drive, Lennox Landing, out of Lennox. Getting a report outside of building 3. The caller could hear a male and a female screaming. Someone said something about exposing themselves. So gathering advice.
2: Copy.

0: he has some issues, mental issues and health issues, and apparently he is sending suicidal text messages to the caller.
1: I need you. Are you around?

to a vehicle. It's a green-brown Jeep near Grudge King Adam Frank 2028. AS 2028. Last seen going towards Burlington Walmart occurred approximately 5 minutes ago. 533.

Wandy 4-0, speak with April at 11811 Route 26. Again, that's 11811 Route 26 in Ava. It's going to be between West Ava Road and East Strife Road. April's reporting that a disagreement with an Amish family became physical about 25 ago. The subjects are no longer on scene, but were on property when this occurred.

0: I'll be clear from this, and I'll be en route to 1391 State Route 8 regarding a follow-up.
1: 1336.
0: 27, do you have anything pending?
1: That's negative.
0: Advise if anything comes out.
1: All right, this is 1336.

0: out of Mechanet, please?
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0: Received.

ambulance and rescue to fall 327 Bleecker Street, Asteria Apartments, apartment 502. Ambulance to rescue to fall 327 Bleecker, apartment 502, the Asteria Apartments, between Academy Street and First, for a 49 female conscious and breathing, is on the floor, doesn't know why, was confused, possibly intoxicated, but cooperative on the line with us, 17 boy 4, 1340.

0: 692 LEAMS at Prindle, 80 East North Street, apartment 303 for an 84-year-old male, arm injury from a fall. Repeating, Herkimer County 2 Ilion EMS at Prindle, 80 East North Street, apartment 303 for an 84-year-old male, arm injury from a fall. 1341.
1: Ilion acknowledges.
0: Ilion, 1341.

District, 2420 Oneida Street, Brook Apartments. 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She believes she's having a bipolar issue.

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0: 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Breathing problems, 200 North Levesque Street. Liberty Gardens, apartment 40B as in boy. Crescent of Batila Ave and Lenox Street. For a one-month-old female having difficulty breathing, turn me to 60 David 2, 1344.
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We have for a 41 female, conscious and breathing, chest pains, feels like a seizure is coming on. To 10D David 4, 1345.

COC sick person, 28 Dwight Ave, Kirkland Central, COC sick person, 28 Dwight Ave, Kirkland, crosses a fair middle lane and Proctor Ave, for 84-year-old female having kidney issues, her doctor's requesting her go to the ER. It's going to be a 26 AM 10, 1349.

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1: In the area of Hillsborough Road and Hopkins Road. Hillsborough and Hopkins. Their caller is Rob. States near the scene of where the recent house fire was on Hillsborough Road, there was a white male, 30 to 40, wearing a black tank top, has black shorts with curly hair and a beard. States he was jumping into the roadway, pointing at vehicles. At one point, he reached for something in his shoe. The caller is no longer in the area requesting an area check.

0: Clifton Gardens apartments in the complex off of White Street. Frank, the caller, says there's a 40s white male baseball cap, dark colored shirt. He's been outside all day, sitting down, waving his arms around. Appears suspicious. The caller's requesting an area check, 1357.
1: Where is he?

Kirkland County 2, East Herkimer, Mobeck EMS, 4293, State Route 5 in Herkimer, for 70s male, general illness. Repeating, Herkimer County 2, East Herkimer, Mobeck EMS, 4293, State Route 5, for 70s male, general illness, 1359.

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0: Updated ping location puts in the area of Spencer Street and West Fayetteville Ave. Spencer Street and West Fayetteville Ave. However, the radius is 3,700 meters.

0: 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We're on 57. Clear the accident. 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

0: dispute heard in the background, female, stating he's calling the police, and then they disconnected.
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0: wait, ask for the... Rachel Clinton, what is this? 28 white ass. Rachel Clinton, what is this? Need a 28 white ass. Crested Fair Meadow Lane in progress. From Central 1 on scene. Questing. 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

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It's going to be a physical dispute.

105 Dean Street. First, I had contact with an uncooperative caller stating he had taken a female subject's purse and the female was screaming at him, so walking towards Perry. 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
1: 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Both apartments are saying they didn't call police. 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

0: SONED, Indiana 24327 Edward. Should come back to a trailer.
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0: Second one's going to be South Dakota, 2 Henry Frank 491, 2HF 491.
1: 2 Henry Frank 491 or 491?
0: 3 digits, 2 Henry Frank, and 3 digits, 491.
2: Wires down, small burn in the grass from the wires. There's smoke visible. 1419.

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0: the Spring Road and East Lake Road. Received a call from a Jeremy Martin. Would like to make a complaint regarding recent drone activity around his house and did not provide any further information at all.
1: Received.
2: 1421. Acknowledging 1421.

0: Nothing. Can you try a couple more times?
1: Go ahead. 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I'll attempt a few more times.

24 Clinton Street, Fire Control, POC, Crescent Mill, sick person, 4724 Clinton Street, crosses of Maple Street and Pheasants Run, for a 81-year-old male, complaining of being weak, not eating or drinking, has back and side pain. They should pull into 1434 Clinton Street and drive to the log cabin in the back. It's going to be a

0: the Maple Street in Pheasant Run for a 81-year-old male complaining of being weak, not eating or drinking, has back and side pain. They should pull into 1434 Clinton Street and drive to the log cabin in the back. It's going to be a 2060 Charles II, 1426.
1: Nothing, Fortune High.

0: I got primary house lines down at 130 Drive 18, 133 Drive 18. Can you also start me a vinyl ambulance for a...
1: Just get another call from the number that was abandoned. No answer on callback again.

0: 生啊。
1: I also have entry cables down on 138, drive 18.
2: Go on. Go to. The location is 6192, C Route 167. 6192, C Route 167, it's a 2500 meter radius.
0: Controls the final electrocution. Once we get a transport for a 6-year-old possible electrocution from the wires down, it's going to be a 15D David 9, 1429.

Amcare Rome Rescue 1, heat exposure, 1700 North James Street, Fredericksville. Amcare Rome Rescue 1, heat exposure, 1700 North James Street, the Bradbury's Cafe, crosses of East Chestnut Street and Olive Street, for a 69-year-old male, complaining of heat, RP suspecting he might have passed out. The male did fall over again. There was a little bit of blood coming out of his mouth. It's going to be a 20 beat boy, 1, 1433.

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0: 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We do have Mercy flight available with a 9-minute flight plus 10-minute left.
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0: Copy that, thanks.

0: County Terek Mermelbach, EMS 109 Park Ave for an elderly male outside, unknown medical, possible seizure. Repeating, Herkimer, Movac, EMS 109, Park Ave, outside on the porch for a male, possible seizure, 1439.
1: Okay.
2: The caller is reporting some suspicious incidents involving drone activity. It's going to be a Jeremy Martin.

0: Thanks, Reed.
1: The entire issue is he just says that he needs to make a report on it.
0: Copy.
2: Shirt and shorts.

0: I'm just like a unit.
1: Where is he? 4 5 G, you can check.
0: It's 07 on there. 510 on there.

0: I made contact with Brock and who's my deputies here. 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
1: Reaching.

Dave Ping. It's now showing near Church Street and Pierce Street. Church Street and Pierce Street in the city of Little Falls is a 600 meter radius.

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He hasn't been heard from in over a couple weeks, and apparently his mail has built up there. Caller's Michael Egan. He was like a callback.

0: 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For a 87-year-old female. Lethargic. Not a whore. It's going to be a 2060 David 1, 1449.
1: Transporting one male from Herkimer County Jail to the LAB, starting mileage is 62289.

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0: County 2 Little Falls, copy a lift assist 603 East Monroe Street, apartment number 1 for a 63-year-old female. Repeating, Herkimer County 2 Little Falls, copy a lift assist 603 East Monroe Street, apartment number 1 for a 63-year-old female, a lift assist only, negative injury 1456.
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2: Gonna be out at 11075 Bell Hill Road. Utica, attempt a weapons surrender, follow up. No need for a number.
3: 1456.

South, 423, 426, and 427. We out at 2694 Oneida Street, Durhamville, assisting 417 with an eviction warrant. I do not need a number, just a follow-up.

Franklin Ave Fire Patrol. Here's these seizures. 50 Franklin Ave, the Clinton Manor Apartments, Apartment 244. Residents of St. Mary's Ave and State Route 12B for a 30-year-old male impending seizure. Speech is slurred. He is saying that his brain is starting to hurt, losing coherency. Give me a 12A, item 5, 1459.

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1: Unable to. E-Justice is still down. Has been all day.
0: Received. He doesn't seem to be under the influence. Can you start a tow this way?

0: three name and numbers.
1: Okay.
0: 1502.
2: Yeah, you're on fire.
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0: 1802. Satchel 2, Ilion.
1: Ilion.
0: Also sending that to you as well.
1: Briefing.
0: 1503.
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Kunkel, Yorkville, stroke 2345 Douglas Ave, fire control, Kunkel, Yorkville, stroke 2345 Douglas Ave, crest of Montrose Ave. For a 47-year-old male, found on the ground, slurred speech, not making sense, he's not aware at this time. Hear me at 28C Charles 1, 1504.

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3: Copy. Can you just back that? I'm heading to 413 Logan Drive for a follow-up regarding the MVA that occurred earlier.

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1: It's going to be 9325 Main Street, 9325 Main Street, Evansville. Cody Armstrong's a caller at a verbal domestic with his wife, Angela Armstrong, 43-year-old white female wearing a nightgown, 1510.

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0: All right, Steve. Got the vehicle running. 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

0: had a plane headed your direction northbound on 481. They reported a white pickup truck with either a donkey or a horse tied down in the bed of the truck and believe they're doing something with the animal. We've got a couple of troopers on the way up there, too. Just looking for a point of information in your county in case they make it there.
1: Copy. Stay 41 northbound, white pickup. Donkey or horse in the back of the bed.
0: Confirm. That's all we got. No plate at this time.
2: What do you 515?

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1: They're going to be west of the city.
0: Great,
1: your closest address is 6500-05.
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3: Seven two two.
4: 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Have a headquarters for a sensitive call.

0: 418 West Elm, 418 West Elm, Hollywood Allison Matthews, requesting you to check on her sister, Destiny Simon, 27-year-old female. She last spoke to her yesterday at 1430 hours. Destiny was fighting with her boyfriend there. That's what it's going to be at Zachary Hublick. On the address, it's actually going to be 408 West Elm, 408. Caller says there is a history of domestic between them. The male does have a history of being physical with her.
1: Both copy.

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1: 1D34.
0: 365 Mill Road, good to be out with New York. King Lincoln Victor 9214. KLV 9214. Should come back to a white in color Mitsubishi Mirage. Looks like one.

0: Reach out the suspect from the switched activity here at Dollar General. We'll be interviewing.
1: Are you
0: going to follow up? I missed the last part. Can you repeat?
1: Do you want it as a follow up?
0: Affirmative.
1: Right.

0: dispute that just occurred, located 117 Bean Street. 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Parties are separated. Did you want additional car?
1: Hello, guys.
0: Proceed. 1531.

0: mother on the line. 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
1: 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I'm going to provide her.
0: Will do. I'll let her know.

0: Carmel Vac EMS, 124 South Bellinger Street, apartment number 1, for a 40-year-old female with a panic attack. Repeating, Herkimer County 2, Herkimer Mulvac EMS, 124 South Bellinger Street, apartment number 1, 40-year-old female having a panic attack, 1535.
1: County 1246, and any car available for domestic in progress on the importance.

0: Prince. Dakota McGinnis is a caller currently having a verbal dispute with his mother. States his mother threatened to throw a rock at his head. 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Not threatened or displayed at this time. It's going to be a Joanne McGinnis, 38-year-old white female. I'm trying to get you a second car.
1: 4-6, copy and route.

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1: And South Warner, an 84-year-old female, sick person, not alert. The Delta response, 1539.

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For a male possibly having a heart attack, there's another party on scene yelling at the guy to get in the truck. He's taking him to the hospital. We have law enforcement en route. 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
1: 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Just to let you know. 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Should we proceed or downgrade?
2: The county just said to inform you that PD is on scene and he has not found anything. It is your prerogative.

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2: The Hope House, 112 South Street, a Denari, 25-year-old black male wearing no shirt, blue jeans, and then a 30 to 32-year-old white male wearing jeans, a white tank top. We're fighting inside the building, refusing to leave. One suspect left, the Denari black male. He's on Steuben heading towards Eagles.

0: 22 Little Falls EMS, 8345 State Route 5, town of Mannheim, for an 80-year-old female with low blood pressure. Repeating, Herkimer County, 2 Little Falls EMS, 8345 State Route 5, town of Mannheim, for an 80-year-old female, low blood pressure, 1550.
1: All right, let me know when you're ready.

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I've got a 5/15/1985 male. Again, David Havner, 5/15/85.

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0: Howard and Pleasant, Howard and Pleasant, a red Hyundai Elantra, black Kia Sportage. They're in the intersection in the middle of the road blocking traffic.
1: Yeah.

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State she's having issues with Jonathan Jackson. 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Just in case he does. He drives a grayish blue Nissan Rogue, 62-year-old black male.

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1: 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Yeah, notes.
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2: Go ahead.
1: Just check the area of the Hope House, 112 South Street. The subjects were fighting inside, refusing to leave. One was a white male, about 30 to 32 years old, wearing a white tank top and jeans. And the party that left was a Denari, 25-year-old black male, no shirt, blue jeans. He was last seen on Steuben towards Eagle. The white male did end up leaving south towards Genesee Street.

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1: Confirm.
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1: Alvarado, we have version A1 dispatch to a call. Ready when you are.
0: Go ahead.
1: It's going to be 209 North Oranger Road in the town of Constantia, crossroads Parker Road in Deer Track Lane for a 49-year-old male coughing up blood, syncope episode. It's going to be Charlie response.

0: overnight on a parked vehicle.
1: Where is he? You're going to look.
2: 4109, I'm going to be clearing here shortly. Where is that NVA at?
0: Be at Dart Circle, 90 Dart Circle, the Fairfield Inn.

0: Bonds, meet folks that are traveling on the 4 road. They're going to pull in the tractor supply. And for a 55-year-old female, overdosed on some medication. She's conscious at the time. They're going to be in a gray Jeep Grand Cherokee. Repeating for Lewis County Search and Rescue. Have a request for you to respond. These folks that are traveling to Lewis County General, they're going to be pulling in a tractor supply. In a gray Jeep, 55-year-old that overdosed on some pain medicine. She's conscious for it.
1: Please acknowledge.
2: By a shoplifter. Still in progress, police are on the way.

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1: 4-4.
0: On to the state route 12 southbound ramp. Again, 49 eastbound to route 12 southbound. I only received one call on it saying that there was some sort of signage that fell in the road creating a traffic hazard on the ramp.

0: 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We're going to be out there possibly.
1: 4-4.
0: Go ahead. Maybe tell everyone about it.

Dragonville Am Care, Rome Engine 3. Head injury from a fall, 811 Sherman Ave, Fire Patrol, Am Care, Rome Engine 3. Head injury from a fall, 811 Sherman Ave, crest of East Locust Street and East Linden Street. For a 62-year-old female, fell, has a head injury, is bleeding. 2B17C Charles 1, 1632.

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1: Close 1632. 600, 1633. 625, 8525, I'll be out of court.

We're coming to Little Falls EMS in front of Kenny's. 530 Albany Street, PD's on the scene, on responsive mail. Repeating, Herkimer County 2, Little Falls EMS in front of Kenny's, 530 Albany.

courtesy transport from my location for one cooperative mail to 40494 State Route 69 in Tabor, expiring miles. I'm ready.

Daniel, Cheryl. Allergic reaction 303 Gordon Ave, Federal Vinyl, Cheryl. Allergic reaction 303 Gordon Ave, across the Park Terrace School Street for an 87-year-old female. Take medication. Having a reaction to those medications. Primary care provider is requesting she be transported to an ER. It's going to be at 2D David 1, 1635.

0: Tuesday.
1: What? How you doing? Front 81 Main Street, near Pastor Henry Young George, 5653, HYG 5653.
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1: Received 63.

0: 14 Norway Street in Coldbrook. 4414 Norway Street in Coldbrook. Frank says his neighbors act his 2014 Toyota Tacoma, requesting speak to a trooper.
1: Copy, I talked to him earlier. I'll be in rail shortly.
0: I advised him of that. States that you were never there today.
1: I made contact with him via phone. He was at work.
0: All right, Steve. 1639.
2: Sixteen thirty-nine.

0: Fire Control, this is Cheryl.
1: Go ahead, Cheryl.
0: Cheryl's on the scene.
1: Great.
2: 449. That's affirmative for Midland. They did receive that request to AAA.

hopes I have. Fire Control, New Hartford, owner of Gas Outside, Singer Avenue, Hillside Ave. Fire Control, New Hartford, owner of Gas Outside, Singer Avenue, Hillside Ave. Reporting of an odor of gas in the area of that address. 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National Grid's been notified.

evaluation, be outside in front of the Kennedy Plaza high-rise building. PD's on scene now with a 60s male. Unknown medical issue requesting evaluation at this time. 1643.

3, responding to the Parkway Rec Center basketball courts inside. Got a caller, third-party caller, from her son stating that there is a male, a white male on scene there with a handgun in his holster. I'm not sure if that's going to be an off-duty or if they could check it out. 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Average build.

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K-91, respond over to 76 Ellsworth Road. 766 Ellsworth Road. Some cars currently tied up. Commercial burglary alarm coming in. Getting more details over the phone now.

fallen off a tractor, has a head injury, repeating. Peterville, West Winfield, EMS 254, Richfield Hill Road in the town of Winfield. 80-year-old male, head injury from a fall off of a tractor, 1650.

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0: Clark County 2, Cedarville, 1.
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0: 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Do you want 609 to continue?
1: 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They can stand down with our thing.
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1: All right, Chief, we're setting down three name and numbers. Also need one to respond to 221 Church Street, 221 Church Street, C. Matthew, in regards to harassing phone calls.
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1: Unsure on the exact address of the incident. The caller was from 319 West Sanford. Believed to be possibly 3210, 3210 Sanford. Looks like a trailer.
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0: 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And you can show me en route to 4414 Norris 3 for a complaint. Complete guard 1D27.
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0: Station. The last track of the Circle K in the Village of Vernon, 5254 West Seneca Street, was showing there for approximately 30 minutes. Now it's showing at the Foodlands, 5343 East Seneca Street, if you could just check the area.
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0: 746 Blandina Street, 746 Blandina Street. Caller is an Emily Hohenschade from Predator Poachers Long Island. They're out with a Cody Jones regarding investigation. You can read the notes.
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0: Care Floyd, breathing problems, 7977 Watson Hollow Road, Fire Control, AmCare Floyd, breathing problems, 7977 Watson Hollow Road, crosses of Kim Roden Road and Katie Road, for an 85-year-old male having difficulty breathing. He is having difficulty speaking between breaths. It's going to be a 60 David 2, 1716.
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The Casanova Rescue KVAC ambulance, 24 Fenway Green, apartment 24, crosses Fenner Street. For an 87-year-old male, injuries from a fall down the stairs, Robert Brown, 17-18.

0: be transporting one cooperative male from my location, PD, to MCJ. 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
1: 2-3, it's going to be a larceny of a purse, wallet, from a vehicle occurred between 8 a.m. and 11 a.m. today at the Deer Run Trail Green.
0: Received. Is the person still waiting over there?
1: Negative. She's home. She's from Homer. I have her phone number and address.
0: Received. If you could just place that in the vent, we'll look at that.
1: Yeah.

0: Where are they calling from?
1: He calling from neighbor at 557.

Detective, 1724. Problem, 1130 Orchard Street, engine 1 unknown problem, 1130 Orchard, crosses across street, Lenox Avenue. It's a 911 call from what sounds like a male, unable to determine what kind of help he needs, it's extremely difficult to understand, possibly a language barrier, speech impediment. We're going to start law enforcement as well, due to the unknown issue. He did advise he needs the hospital, couldn't advise us why. 32, boy 4, 1725.

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From third party, there's a 76-year-old male on scene complaining of stomach pain and difficulty breathing. He has difficulty speaking between breaths. To me, a 60, David 2. Utilize Ops 5, 1728.

0: 8584 Romanstonville Road, Crescent State Route 46 and Golf Course Road. From third party, there's a 76-year-old male on scene complaining of stomach pain and difficulty breathing. He has difficulty speaking between breaths. 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Utilize Ops 5, 1728.
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0: They wanted a name, Parrot, allergic reaction, 4455 Canal Street. They wanted a name, Parrot, allergic reaction, 4455 Canal Street. Buses cross, going to be homeless in the street. 13-year-old male, allergic reaction to a bee sting, labored breathing. 2 David 2, 1734.
1: Well, 911 returning 1734.

0: 15, copied your traffic stop. Said there was no registration, correct?
1: You got vehicle registration, New York, Mary, Georgia, Adam, or correction, 8494, MGA 8494.
0: Received. 1734.
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0: 1730.
2: 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Rachel Dam, carrier 7.

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1: 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I'm taking care of that abandoned vehicle in Stockbridge.
2: 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Thank you, sir. 747.

0: Yeah, with Lincoln William Mary, 5978, LWM 5978, East North Street, Elliott.
1: What's
2: description of the bicycle that that was on?
3: Rescue 2 responding, 10th last night.
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0: 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Inferring that the female is their aunt, who's threatening physical harm to the caller. Aunt Marianne Norman, 60s, white female, gray tank top, white shorts, sandals.
1: One zero three, you can show me how to dog tree.

0: for a moment behind you.
1: On injuries from a fall, 1321 on that issue. Truck 1 fall, 1321 on Ida Street. Truck 1 injuries from a fall, 1321 on Ida Street between Genesee and Hobart. Caller advising a 50s male fell out of a wheelchair, is bleeding from his face. Said it was a serious bleeding. The caller will flag it down. Just gave Oneida Square, but he's calling from 1321. 17 boy, 1752.

0: 5-9, what was the vehicle for the bowl? One more time, I'm just doing an area check before the alarm.
1: 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He went into the Stewart's when he came out, it was gone.

0: 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I have a 2012 red Ford Explorer, unknown direction of travel.
1: Copy.

Ambulance 2 injuries from a fall, 1321 on Niner Street. Ambulance 2, injuries from a fall, 1321 Oneida Street. Ambulance 2, injuries from a fall, 1321 Oneida Street. Crosses the Genesee and Hobart, 50s male, conscious and breathing. Fell out of a wheelchair, serious bleeding from his pacer head. 17 boy 1, 1754.

0: 7035.
1: House with white trim on the corner. There's a male down in the grass. He's red, not awake, unknown if breathing. Caller's a passerby. PD's already en route. So 32.1, 1755.
2: Ambulance 1 arriving at when?
1: Receive 1755.

0: 604 on the scene, 1756.
1: If it's appropriate that they complete the tow piecemeal, they'd have to take the vehicle separate and then come back for the trailer. And if so, they're wondering where they could move the trailer so it's not a traffic hazard.

0: I've got Harrods on the line regarding that tow request. They are inquiring if they can do a piecemeal. They'll take the vehicle first and then the trailer. If they're allowed to do that, they're wondering where they can put the trailer in the meantime.
1: We're going to stand by.
2: Oh, nice, but with it.

0: Received 331-1758.
1: Cousin Angel is fighting with her boyfriend. Correction, the boyfriend is 22-year-old Hispanic male Angel LaPax, black shirt, red shorts, black Crocs. Apparently, the 18-year-old female is pregnant and she fell down some stairs during the altercation. We're sending EMS as well.

Rescue 2, Fall 935 Lenox. Rescue 2, Fall 935 Lenox Avenue, across the Warren and Court. Report of a physical domestic at that location. It's an 18-year-old female, conscious and breathing, requesting EMS due to being pregnant, falling down the stairs during that altercation. PD has been dispatched or en route, not yet on the scene. 17 boy 1 1800.

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1: Arrival, Bastard at 1756.

0: 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What was about UFD? Still need them?
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0: 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I'm over at 1326 Rucker.
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0: Start for a MHL. So a female walked off the IRA property at 9396 Coal Hill Road. 9396 Coal Hill Road, town of Annsville. College employee was following a female walked off the property. Their protocol is to call to try to get her returned by law enforcement. It's Jolene Milano, 30s, white female, white shirt, red shorts, last seen walking southbound on Coal Hill Road.

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PD's on scene, no UFD ambulance is available, 26 Adam 9, 1813.

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1: 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Mount Liz, New York. Mary Henry Tom, 1184, New York. MHT 1184, it's a blue 4.
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1: Clear 12 of Mill Creek, bro.
0: Racing 12 of Mill Creek, 18.

0: County to Herkimer structure fire, 215 North Main Street for smoke and flames visible on the roof. Repeating, Herkimer County to Herkimer structure fire, 215 North Main Street, smoke and flames visible on top of the roof, 1816.
1: You ran out of medication. 1816.

Herkimer County, 2 Herkimer, all call for a structure fire. 215 North Main Street for the caller, smoke and flames visible. Repeating, 2 Herkimer, all call for a structure fire. 215 North Main Street for smoke and flames visible from the roof. 1817.

0: one in command, 1818, smoke and flames visible.
1: Person that was pulling up, they're going to go talk to the officer. She called again, and she was swearing in the background.
2: 5-4, I'm all set right now.
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0: Helium.
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0: 1820.
2: I said, no UFO. The two ship will be in service in 464 for the remainder.
3: Ready to see 464.

0: is on the scene and was going crazy once I'm arrested. He was physical with her. She's suspects currently in the cellar, believed to be intoxicated.
1: 5054 is all set. You can reroute me to that.
2: 5-9, we'll be en route there with 5-2. Keep 5-8 in. This gentleman's standing by for Conkle. They can't miss him. He's right on the corner.
0: Receive 5-8 disregard.
3: Okay.

0: 5-0 2.
1: Can you make me a repo for 48 Whitesboro Street? 48 Whitesboro Street. Close it out.

0: possible dispute at 6821 Martin Street. 6821 Martin Street, Outer District of Rome. Had an open line, possible argument. The caller said that he didn't need any assistance and then hung up. The voicemail and call back. Try to get you a second car.
1: Reese, you don't start that way.
2: Seven, eight, three.
3: 6783, 1827.

0: 221 Martin Street, Outer District of Rome, with an open line with arguing. Said they didn't need any help and hung up and disconnected the voicemail and call back.
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0: 452. I got 451 headed that way, so do you want to disregard 1D28 to be a service moment there?
1: Wait for me, Mr. Ruff.
0: Copy. Now you're 1D28. You can disregard that Martin Street, Monroe.
1: 28, can you go ahead with that again?
0: You can disregard that last dispatch to Martin Street. You got two county units in route to that location.
1: Received.

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1: 429 control.
2: 429.
1: 1D55 secures at 7. I'll take that.

0: Right, do you respond for a property damage complaint, 9267 Route 26 in Lee. 9267 Route 26 in Lee. Speak with the caller's husband there, Douglas Martin, regarding the son trespassing on the property earlier and damaged two snowmobiles and some other property around 4 o'clock this afternoon.
1: Copy.

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ambulance 3, difficulty breathing, 1215 Whitesboro. Engine 1 ambulance 3, difficulty breathing, 1215 Whitesboro Street. 35 female, passion breathing, heart palpitations and difficulty breathing, 6 David 2, 1843.

0: 4948. 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Caller to Craig. Requesting to do a welfare check on his neighbor. He hasn't seen him since before the 4th of July. Says that he used to mow his lawn, but then got somebody to do it, so he believes he has a heart condition. It's going to be a Ron LaVarnway, white male, 50 to 60-year-old. Craig is on scene to speak with you guys. 1844.
1: Copy.
2: Sorry, copy.

an 82-year-old male, fell, is currently conscious, however is not alert, is breathing normally. Coded ALS, please respond.

an Oneida streetcar to Carol, requesting an interview. Says that she's diagonal from the subdivision in a red Jeep in the driveway. Saying that there was a black Nissan driving erratically back and forth on Elm, was last seen on Elm towards Oneida Street. States that they were doing high rates of speed, 60 miles per hour in a 30.

0: I was unable to make contact with any callers if you're shuffling on the other end of the phone. I'm repeating for Portland Fire. Termination. Murphy Road, River Road intersection, Portland Vale, possible motor vehicle accident, unknown injury, receiving crash detection from this phone. I was attempting to make contact with the caller if you're shuffling on the other end of the line. I was unable to speak with any of the
1: Portland Vale called the dispatch.
0: Dispatch on Vale.
1: I'm in route to the scene.
0: I think Portland Vale 12, you're in route to the scene. Thank you for

0: not for dispute, not in progress. Call is going to be at 1130 Bleecker Street for a dispute that occurred at 1017 Albany Street. Dispute with Daniel McLean. Possibly a dispute that occurred over a ownership of a bike from her nephew.
1: Sorry, man. 5251 are back in. 530 Romain on scene with us.

0: 201.
1: Are you able to clear, or are you at the station? There's a party at the station for a ride along. He states he had an appointment and he'll be there.
0: Hey, firm. I'll grab him when we're cleared up with fire.
1: 8-48.
2: Complaint, 1425 Tennessee Street. 1425 Tennessee Street, it's a law office. And there was a male on scene there, as I believe, he's nodding off. So a 60 or 70s white male, white shirt, blue jeans.

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0: Well, 1138 Downer Ave, upstairs apartment. Truck one full. 1138 Downer, upstairs apartment, between Ann Street and Caroline Street. You're responding for a 64 male, conscious and breathing, fell, now unable to move his left leg. This is 17 B-Boy 1, 1849.
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2: 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Thank you, 1.

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Lewis County is requesting you go directly to the scene at this time. They do have an ambulance on scene. They need ALS to the scene. 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
1: Gonna do.
0: And we're going to be at the ringtone phone at Canastota Station. And Tanya Ward would like to report aggravated harassment. The suspect will be a Sonia Hart.
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Engine 3, injuries from a fall, 1516 Dudley. 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Going to be responding for a 60 female, conscious and breathing. Fell on the street. Laceration to her kneecap. It's a deep wound, bleeding seriously. Any ambulance able to clear us a 17 boy 2, 1904.

0: 6 Dudley Ave, First Florida City of Utica. I'm following under Sherman Fall, 1516 Dudley Ave, First Florida City of Utica. Injured from a fall, be a 60 female, with a leg laceration from a fall. Be a 17 B-Boy 2, no UFD ambulance is available. UFD engine 3 is en route, 1906.
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So if you guys know Bureau Rescue, Quebec, ambulance for medical alarm 2570, Route 20. 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
0: 1908.
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1: You got a repeat on that?
0: Nate has calling 464.
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0: Racing.

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Abdominal pain, 8301 Route 28, Cottage 9, Bonneville, North Star. Abdominal pain, 8301 Route 28, Cottage 9, before 74 male, severe abdominal pain, possibly passing a kidney stone, 1 C. Charles 5, 1914.

An apartment, apartment 20E is in Edward. RP is the star. Stated she's requesting a check the welfare on a subject. It's going to be a Julie, unknown last, white female, unknown age, has blonde and gray hair and an arm tattoo. Says that she's having a manic episode, not taking medicines, not taking care of her animals. Star is requesting a callback if the crew needs to respond.

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0: Front.
1: 342, correction, 5242, stop 7 road. 5242, stop 7 road, Westerland. Michelle Nelson, the caller, states the neighbors were accusing her 15-year-old son of stealing from them. The son was walking down the street. The neighbor made threatening gestures to him, stated the neighbors do have access to firearms, and he made a finger gun symbol at the subject. It's not in progress. 1917.
0: Receivable being out.
1: 1917.

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Repeating, the Herkimer, Mulvac, EMS, HCCC 200 Reservoir Road at the stadium for a 15-year-old female dizziness after hitting her head during a soccer game. 1918.

0: 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He's wearing a brown shirt with black shorts.
1: 519 copy, 523 is out of service.
0: Receiving out of 533.
2: 33, copy, Josh.
0: 1919.

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0: Out of service, 125.
1: 1921. 04A. Police information? Name and number?
2: What?
1: Matthew Dano, 315-832-7196. Matthew at 315-832-7196 has questions about getting property from 6025 Williams Road.
2: Where's it?
3: 29-3 to control.

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to 1 mile room units. If we need to respond to anything on Martin Street, we're going to have to go down Mill Street. The barricade's up. You're not able to access Martin Street from South James Street just after the Muck Road.

0: states she can hear a child screaming for a long period of time, very loudly. 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

0: Where to find them?
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Inbound location 05 ETA with a lift assist patient from the ambulance to the apartment.

Anyway, southbound lane, like River Road, the Tesla smoking at this time. Fire department's on scene, 19th Ward, correction, PD is on scene, 19th Ward.

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51's going to be inbound to the station, heavy one male from the stop. 57's on scene, he's going to be doing the report. If you can make a notification to the sign department, the stop sign, at South, or Eagle and Steuben, I'm sorry, Eagle and Steuben is, was completely detached. It's going to need to be replaced. 28, we're out of them.

Van Epps Street, speak with a Bob Hughes, states a suspicious white SUV, possibly a Chevy Trailblazer, pulled up in front of his residence, started recording him, and then left the scene. It was a 20s, correction, 30s Hispanic male, white shirt, blue pants.

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Monjanae Phillips, black female, 25 years of age, just ran off, wearing a black tank top, teal sweatpants, pink Crocs, purple bonnet. Apparently she used a knife to slash RP's tires and deployed some pepper spray.

0: 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What will you be checking out?
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Have a call coming in reporting multiple individuals partaking in narcotics.

0: 12190, caller advised it's a large group between 6 to 12 individuals. Did you want an additional unit?
1: You can just attach me. We'll be over there shortly.
0: Received. 1954.

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1: 1958. 451, you still want 1B43 to continue?
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